Bobby Watson and his group Horizon with Limoncello. Yes, some strong horn playing from Watson on saxophone, as well as Terrell Stafford on trumpet, and also a nod to Edward Simon on piano. I'm Helen Wigger. Thanks for joining me. This is Jeff Baker.

0: On the next show, Tunes Across the Mitten, we adventure through musical theater with songs about travel. You'll hear songs from Catch Me If You Can and the 2024 Tony Award-winning best musical, The Outsiders. 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
1: An air quality alert in effect until noon tomorrow. Partly cloudy with areas of smoke and haze. Tonight, a low 64. Partly cloudy tomorrow with a chance of a shower, maybe a thunderstorm, a high of 91.

You're so used to hearing Plas Johnson on saxophone performing it, but I like that version as well. James Moody on flute, the Pink Panther. Earlier, Trio Miami with the Reckoning song. Here's Alexis Lombre with Lonely Path.

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1: An air quality alert in effect until noon tomorrow. Partly cloudy with areas of smoke and haze tonight, a low 64. Partly cloudy tomorrow with a chance of a shower, maybe a thunderstorm, a high of 91.

Hope your Thursday's going well. I'm Helen Wigger. Back in the 1990s, pianist Tommy Flanagan released on the Evidence label Sea Change. Here's a track from it. This is Relaxin' at Camarillo.

0: Greg Davis, the pianist, performing the music of Dodo Marmarosa. Title of that piece, Tone Paintings. I'm Helen Wigger. Thank you so much for joining me. A little bit later this hour, we'll hear from Bobby Watson, Ileani Elias, and so much more. Right now, it's Stacy Kent. Shall We Dance?
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0: 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One of the stars of the show The Bear, Emmy Award-winning actor Eben Moss Backrack. He plays Richie, the volatile, loyal, wounded, divorced dad who's trying to turn around his life and the family restaurant. 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
2: An air quality alert in effect until noon tomorrow. Partly cloudy with areas of smoke and haze tonight, a low 64. Partly cloudy tomorrow with a chance of a shower, maybe a thunderstorm, a high of 91.

Go On Shining, Rachel and Bill Ree. Bobby Watson earlier really shined on Isfahan. You may recall that that recording was first done by Duke Ellington and his orchestra for the 1967 album Far East Suite. I'm Helen Wigger. Here's a pianist at Hales in Pittsburgh, David Gerwin. I remember Bill Evans.

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A little change of pace now as we hear from John Fetchok and the New York Big Band, Alfie's Theme.

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From her release Take Love Easy, Sophie Millman with Beautiful Love, beautifully done, I might add, too. Earlier, Adam Rafferty with Central Park West. Got one more to share with you this hour. Darren Gross, along with pianist Hank Jones. This is Souls Speaks.

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1: An air quality alert in effect until noon tomorrow. Partly cloudy with areas of smoke and haze. Tonight, a low 64. Partly cloudy tomorrow with a chance of a shower, maybe a thunderstorm, a high of 91.

Thank you for letting jazz be a part of your Thursday. Sonny Criss playing sax, that's out of nowhere. And Bentley's Blues is next. This comes from Brad Myers.

0: 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Join me in celebrating 5,000 arrangements being posted to the Overclocked Remix website as we look at their musical achievements in the game audio arrangement space over the past 27 years, from intimate solo performances to large-scale collaborations. 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
1: An air quality alert in effect until noon tomorrow. Partly cloudy with areas of smoke and haze. Tonight, a low 64. Partly cloudy tomorrow with a chance of a shower, maybe a thunderstorm, a high of 91.

really like her a lot. Her name is Melody Gardot. That is All That I Need Is Love. Before that, pianist Jessica Williams, Baby Won't You Please Come Home. A saxophonist now, alto saxophonist Steve Slagle, his tune. This is called Who Compares to You?

0: 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I'm Michael Stratton. 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
1: 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The address is mail@wkar.org.

Adam Shulman right there, pianist and composer Adam Shulman. Joe Manuelli played trumpet. Ian Hendrickson Smith on alto sax. Stephen Riley tenor. And Steve Davis played trombone. The title of that was Mansplainin'. And a Latin-flavored treatment of a Billy Strayhorn tune. Now it's Paul Carlone and Strayhorn's UMMG. 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

harpist Dorothy Ashby, with Frank Wess playing flute, that's called Pocky. Jeannie Bryson sang Lover, and we conclude now this collection of jazz with bassist Anton DeFade, his arrangement of Nardis. This also features James Johnson III playing drums and uncommonly nice guitar work by John Shannon.

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1: An air quality alert in effect until noon tomorrow. Partly cloudy with areas of smoke and haze tonight, a low 64. Partly cloudy tomorrow with a chance of a shower, maybe a thunderstorm, a high of 91.

That is organist Jack McDuff with Mark Whitfield playing guitar, and the title of that is Girl Talk. I'm Bob Studebaker. Welcome to this edition of Listener Supported Jazz. It's Benny Carter next, one of his tunes. It's titled Blue Moonlight, and Marlena Shaw is the vocalist.

We started this set of three with a trio from Canada, JV's Boogaloo Squad, and Fashionably Lazy, the title of the tune. And we just heard Paul McCartney's Things We Said Today, played by Randy Johnston. Ileana Elias is next, and her treatment of A Man and a Woman.

0: 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We explore the recording Passing Fancy by the early music ensemble Sonnambula, featuring composers who had to conceal parts of their identities or were simply neglected by history, but not any longer. I'm Linda Carnahan. 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
1: An air quality alert in effect until noon tomorrow. Partly cloudy with areas of smoke and haze. Tonight, a low 64. Partly cloudy tomorrow with a chance of a shower, maybe a thunderstorm, a high of 91.

an extraordinarily beautiful piece of music written by French composer Erik Satie. That is the first Gymnopédie, played by Jessica Williams. And a nice follow-up would be Benny Benack III's Later On.

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And thank you.

A collection of all-stars, including Russ Ferranti and Phil Upchurch, and Wallace Roney, and Ernie Watts. Collectively, they are the Jazz Soul 7. The album is all about Curtis Mayfield, and that was Curtis Mayfield's People Get Ready. Hi, welcome. Hope you're ready for some really good music. We're just barely into this hour of jazz. Bill Easley plays sax now, and this is Lester Leaps In.

0: Next time on the New York Philharmonic This Week, we honor the memory of the orchestra's dear friend, Alexander Kaplan. This is Alec Baldwin. Please join me for a special program featuring several concert favorites from Vaughan Williams and Ravel to Debussy and Rachmaninoff. It's Kaplan's playlist on the New York Philharmonic This Week.
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Anita O'Day with Oscar Peterson, Ray Brown, and Herb Ellis. And before that, the Stein Brothers Quintet, Midlife Crisis. Carl Allen and Rodney Whitaker now with You, I'm Born Again.

0: 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So join me for Folk with Matt Wetroba, Sunday at 6, and then again on Saturday at 6, right here on WKAR 90.5 FM.
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alto saxophonist Tony Campbell, and one of his own compositions there. The title of that is Imani. That was Sean Jones playing trumpet. We heard vocalist, Canadian vocalist, Andreas Superstein before, and a really nice finish for this hour of jazz comes from keyboard man Max Leake. This is something he wrote for his wife. It is titled Mi Bella Catherine. Enjoy.

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Just click on the Give Now Radio button. And thank you very much.

That's guitarist Dave Stryker and Curtis Mayfield's tune, Move On Up. Jared Gold played the organ and Stefan Harris on vibes there. I'm Bob Studebaker. I have an old blues tune now. It's a Jimmy Witherspoon version of a song that goes back to the 20s, but the roots of this go way back further than that. This is Jimmy Witherspoon now and Trouble in Mind.

This week on MSU in Concert, the all-male singing Spartans, the MSU Concert Band, and a piece called The Wall by MSU professor Ricardo Lorenz about the walls that divide us. That's this week on MSU in Concert, Friday afternoon at 2 on WKAR.

Everything she sings, she makes all her own. That is Cassandra Wilson, Black Orpheus, or with those lyrics, A Day in the Life of a Fool. We heard Wynton Marsalis at the beginning of this set of four. That was The Sun and the Moon. Balcony Big Band after that with Negril, and the band Different Flavors now. Title is Day Zero.

0: I'm Cindy Howes. We have new music from Joby Riccio, Brent Cobb, Bella White, and Chris Pierce. We honor the late Dave Carter and celebrate birthdays of Emily Saliers and Rufus Wainwright. Hope you can join me this week on Folk Alley.
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Now, the music becomes threatening. Henry Mancini wrote this for an Orson Welles-directed movie called Touch of Evil from 1958, played here by the Jazz at the Movies band.

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And thanks.

Drummer Lewis Hayes leads this band with Abraham Burton on sax, Josh Evans on trumpet, and they're starting this hour of jazz with Horace Silver's Senior Blues.

pianist and composer Larry Vukovich. High Wall is what he titled that, inspired by his own story escaping from behind the Iron Curtain in the 50s, changing his life and what a different world it was. Changing gears now, Ray Charles and Poncho Sanchez together. Title of this is Marianne.

On the next Great Lakes Concerts, the Traverse City Philharmonic plays Rossini's William Tell Overture. The Ann Arbor Symphony performs MSU professor Joe Tian's Transcend, and the Jackson Symphony performs the Brahms Variations on a theme by Haydn. Saturday at noon,

Ava Cassidy singing Duke Ellington's It Don't Mean a Thing If It Ain't Got That Swing. The David Sills Mike Scott Ensemble before with Benny Golson's Along Came Betty. And alto saxophonist Marcus Howell takes over right now. This is called Get Right.

0: On the next show, Tunes Across the Mitten, we adventure through musical theater with songs about travel. You'll hear songs from Catch Me If You Can and the 2024 Tony Award-winning best musical, The Outsiders. 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Someplace where we can be free.
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Alto saxophonist Richie Cole and organist Tony Monaco, they put the album out jointly, called it Keys of Cool, and the tune there was written by Richie Cole, titled No Longer Alone. Up next is trumpeter Tom Harrell and his composition Maharaja.

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Eliane Elias with A Man and a Woman. And before that, trumpeter Tom Harrell with one of his own compositions titled Maharaja. I'm Bob Studebaker. Hope you've enjoyed the music. Thank you for coming along for the ride and enjoying this collection of listener-supported Friday jazz. And that's an important thing to mention. 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Here's a 2006 Joe Lovano recording, big band, with John Hicks at the piano, Ralph LaLama playing both tenor sax and clarinet on this, and the title is Cool.

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So thank you very, very much. Young saxophonist DeAndre Letsom starts us off with Focus.

0: doctor could examine your head. That's what I thought you said.
1: That's Ernie Andrews singing us into this collection of Friday Jazz. Thank you very much for being here. I'm Bob Studebaker. Welcome to it. Ernie Andrews there, followed up by a gentle classic from pianist Bill Evans. This is his Waltz for Debbie.

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I pull that out every once in a while because I love it. That is Dan Hicks and the Hot Licks. Dan was a guy who just could not be categorized, but he was great. Come on to my house. Before that, the Reed Hoysen Project, featuring Keith Bishop on sax, Stablemates. And a favorite of mine right now, this is guitarist Joe Negri doing the Mr. Rogers theme song.

0: 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One of the stars of the show, The Bear, Emmy Award-winning actor Eben Moss Backrack. He plays Richie, the volatile, loyal, wounded, divorced dad who's trying to turn around his life and the family restaurant. 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

Getting ready for the weekend with the best music on the radio. Dizzy Gillespie wrote that. It's called Woody and You. He wrote that for Woody Herman, played there by Scott Hamilton. And pianist Cyrus Chestnut is next with Strolling in Central Park.

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Sustain what matters, build what's next.

Yeah, I love that. That is Houston Person playing sax, Ron Carter on bass, and a wonderful duet performance of Thelonious Monk's Blue Monk. LaVey Smith and her Red Hot Skillet Lickers before that. Great version of New Blowjob Blues. Wrapping up the hour now, very nicely, with Teddy Charles remembering Lionel Hampton with this recording of Stompin' at the Savoy.

from Michigan State University. 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Just click on the Give Now Radio button. And thank you very much.

The title of that is Hello, Herbie. Pianist, composer, bandleader Antonio Adolfo and his tribute to Herbie Hancock. Friday Jazz, I'm Bob Studebaker. Nice to have you being part of it all. A lot of good things coming up. No hurry whatsoever. Just one great song after another. And Roberta Gamberini, the vocalist, is next. And a performance of the old tune, Deep Purple.

I'm Elliot Forrest, and I hope you'll join us for the next broadcast from the Chamber Music Society of Lincoln Center. 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

Kelly Johnson right there, the sweetest sounds, and a live recording from George Shearing, Lute to Boot, is what we heard right before. And Steve Rachinsky now, Little Bee's Poem.

0: 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Join me in celebrating 5,000 arrangements being posted to the Overclocked Remix website as we look at their musical achievements in the game audio arrangement space over the past 27 years, from intimate solo performances to large-scale collaborations. 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

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Doc Cheatham, Save It Pretty Mama right before that. And trumpeter Tom Harrell now wraps up the session with Fountain.

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And thanks.

I've always really liked that song. It's from 1993. Title is Tease Bag, and that's baritone saxophonist Ronnie Cuber and Joey DeFrancesco playing the organ. This is Friday Jazz with Bob Studebaker, here to say welcome to it and then pretty much get out of the way and let the music do the talking. Up next is a vocalist everybody knows. This is Diana Krall, and Russell Malone plays guitar on this recording of the old favorite Let's Fall in Love.

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Friday Jazz with Steve Blackwood singing the song that gave Tony Bennett his big break back in 1949, Boulevard of Broken Dreams. Before that, the song subsequently was Tom Dempsey and Tim Ferguson together, their quartet, and a Duke Ellington song now, I Got a Bad and That Ain't Good, played by a group of guys from the Ellington Band led by Marshall Royal.

0: 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We explore the recording Passing Fancy by the early music ensemble Sonnambula, featuring composers who had to conceal parts of their identities or were simply neglected by history, but not any longer. I'm Linda Kernahan. 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

That's trumpeter Freddie Hubbard, recorded in the 1980s with pianist Benny Green and Golden Earrings. Up next, I have a collection of notable saxophonists, legendary saxophonists, actually. We have Coleman Hawkins, Eddie Lockjaw Davis, Buddy Tate, and Arnette Cobb together with Shirley Scott at the organ. And this was recorded in 1959. The title of this is Very Saxy.

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Friday Jazz with Ann Hampton Callaway right there, and Larry Corbin with In Vision right before. An interesting take on Thelonious Monk's Bemsha Swing now wraps up the hour. This comes from Group 15.

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1: In your Friday weather forecast, widespread smoke in the capital region, mainly before 4 this afternoon, with a chance of showers and thunderstorms between 3 and 5 p.m. Otherwise, mostly cloudy and hot today with a high near 92 degrees. An air quality alert remains in effect.

Benny Benack III, title track from his release, A Lot of Livin' to Do. Hi there, I'm Helen Wigger. Glad to be with you on a Friday. Let's bring on the Jazz Soul 7 with It's All Right. This jazz interpretation of the Impressions tune features Phil Upchurch on guitar, Russ Ferrante on keys, and Wallace Roney trumpet.

0: On the next Chicago Symphony Orchestra program, British cellist Sekou Kané-Mason makes his CSO debut in Elgar's Cello Concerto. Plus, Paavo Järvi conducts Nielsen's Fifth Symphony. That's next time with the CSO. I'm Lisa Simeone.
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2: In your Friday weather forecast, widespread smoke in the capital region, mainly before 4 this afternoon, with a chance of showers and thunderstorms between 3 and 5 p.m. Otherwise, mostly cloudy and hot today with a high near 92 degrees. An air quality alert remains in effect.

Nickel and Dime, the name of that one. A few solos to recognize in that. Pianist Adam Schulman, as well as Joe Magnarelli on trumpet, Ian Hendrickson on alto sax. Earlier, Tanya Grubbs, This Heart of Mine. Here's a performance from Sarah Vaughan, recorded at Newport.

0: Next time on the New York Philharmonic This Week, we honor the memory of the orchestra's dear friend, Alexander Kaplan. This is Alec Baldwin. Please join me for a special program featuring several concert favorites from Vaughan Williams and Ravel to Debussy and Rachmaninoff. It's Kaplan's playlist on the New York Philharmonic This Week.
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I thought about you. 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

Catherine Russell from her 2010 release, Inside This Heart of Mine, As Long As I Live. And that was preceded by Harrison Squared with New Peace. Boy, it's been great being with you today, and I hope that you have a terrific weekend. I'm Helen Wigger. Let's close with Alphonse Mouzon, After the Rain.

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1: In your Friday weather forecast, widespread smoke in the capital region, mainly before 4 this afternoon, with a chance of showers and thunderstorms between 3 and 5 p.m. Otherwise, mostly cloudy and hot today with a high near 92 degrees. An air quality alert remains in effect.

Mango Cafe. Victor Ruiz, the guitarist, and Daniel Wong, the pianist. Hope you enjoyed that. And I'm sure there's lots more to enjoy this hour, so I hope you can stay with me. I'm Helen Wigger. This is Judy Barnett. Let's face some music and dance.

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1: In your Friday weather forecast, widespread smoke in the capital region, mainly before 4 this afternoon, with a chance of showers and thunderstorms between 3 and 5 p.m. Otherwise, mostly cloudy and hot today with a high near 92 degrees. An air quality alert remains in effect.

Randy Napoleon before an appreciative audience, The Lost Tune, and earlier we heard from Etienne Charles. And right now we're going to hear from Tony DePaulis along with Eric DeFade. Also joining them, Francesco Locastro with a piece titled Cross-Eyed.

0: This week on MSU in Concert, the all-male singing Spartans, the MSU Concert Band, and a piece called The Wall by MSU professor Ricardo Lorenz about the walls that divide us. That's this week on MSU in Concert, Friday afternoon at 2 on WKAR.
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composed by Victor Young in 1944. Michael Patch Stewart with that interpretation of Stella by Starlight. Time to bring on the Hot Club of San Francisco. This is Hot Lips.

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The lullaby of Broadway, the hip hurry and ballyhoo, the lullaby of Broadway, the rumble of a subway train, the rattle of a taxi, the daffodils who entertain, that Angelo's and Maxie's, hush, a mile by you, this and that.

A performance that was recorded at the White House, August of 1962. Tony Bennett, along with Dave Brubeck, Lullaby of Broadway, and earlier, Cherrelle Cassidy with Still. Have a great weekend. I'm Helen Wigger. Let's close with John Shannon.

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1: In your Friday weather forecast, widespread smoke in the capital region, mainly before 4 this afternoon, with a chance of showers and thunderstorms between 3 and 5 p.m. Otherwise, mostly cloudy and hot today with a high near 92 degrees. An air quality alert remains in effect.

A minute past the hour. I'm Helen Wigger. From her release, When the Wind Was Cool, this is Dominique Eade with a piece titled, I'll Take Romance.

Joe Roland, the vibraphonist, with that interpretation of I Cover the Waterfront. Well, we're going to cover a lot of ground musically this hour. I hope you can stay with me. I'm Helen Wigger. From her release, The Three Americas, Ileana Elias with an Up, Down.

0: Picture a violin. Picture a flute. Picture a trumpet. Now quick, picture percussion. From drums and gongs to sticks and stones, this week we have amazing and versatile women playing percussion. I'm Diane Jones, inviting you to join me on Feminine Fusion.
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2: Friday weather forecast. Widespread smoke in the capital region, mainly before 4 this afternoon, with a chance of showers and thunderstorms between 3 and 5 p.m. Otherwise, mostly cloudy and hot today with a high near 92 degrees. An air quality alert remains in effect.

quite the finish. Ray Vega and Thomas Marriott with Firm Roots. That was written by Cedar Walton. And earlier, well-known standard in a sentimental mood, Buddy DeFranco. Our next selection comes from a trio led by pianist Bill Buckman. This is their take on Black Coffee.

0: Hey, I'm Cindy Howes. We have new music from Joby Riccio, Brent Cobb, Bella White, and Chris Pierce. We honor the late Dave Carter and celebrate birthdays of Emily Saliers and Rufus Wainwright. Hope you can join me this week on Folk Alley.
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So nice to revisit that release from Janis Siegel from 2002. The name of the disc, I Wish You Love, and of course the name of the piece, Go Away Little Boy, Janis Siegel. And it also featured Cedar Walton piano and David Fathead Newman on tenor sax. My name is Helen. This is guitarist Joshua Breakstone.

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be wise, be smart, behave. My heart, don't upset your cart, 'cause he's so close. Be smart, be sweet,

Swinging It and Bringing It, Spanky Wilson, Too Close for Comfort. And earlier, we heard from Eddie Johnson, This Love of Mine. Have a great weekend. I'm Helen Wigger. We'll close with the Red Garland Trio. Hey Now.

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1: Areas of smoke and haze today with scattered thunderstorms developing this afternoon, a high of 90. Partly cloudy tonight with areas of smoke and haze, a low of 73. Scattered thunderstorms tomorrow morning with areas of smoke and haze, a high of 87. And for Sunday, mostly sunny, high 81.

Shades of Cannonball Adderley on that one. Well, it was his tune. It's called Sack of Woe. That was performed by Richie Cole. Hello there. I'm Helen Wigger. Good to have you along today as we turn now to David Budway and Friends with Impressions.

On the next Great Lakes Concerts, the Traverse City Philharmonic plays Rossini's William Tell Overture. The Ann Arbor Symphony performs MSU professor Joe Tian's Transcend, and the Jackson Symphony performs the Brahms Variations on a theme by Haydn. Saturday at noon,

areas of smoke and haze today with scattered thunderstorms developing this afternoon, a high of 90. Partly cloudy tonight with areas of smoke and haze, a low of 73. Scattered thunderstorms tomorrow morning with areas of smoke and haze, a high of 87. And for Sunday, mostly sunny, high 81.

Hoagie Carmichael's Stardust, performed by Harry Connick Jr. Harry was 25 when he recorded that back in 1992. I say that because this particular track came from the album that he released that year, simply titled 25. Prior to Harry Connick Jr., Frankie Trumbauer with his orchestra, Singin' the Blues. Here's Jacques Lussier with Variation 1.

0: go. On the next show, Tunes Across the Mitten, we adventure through musical theater with songs about travel. You'll hear songs from Catch Me If You Can and the 2024 Tony Award-winning best musical, The Outsiders. 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Someplace where we can be free.
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1: Areas of smoke and haze today with scattered thunderstorms developing this afternoon, a high of 90. Partly cloudy tonight with areas of smoke and haze, a low of 73. Scattered thunderstorms tomorrow morning with areas of smoke and haze, a high of 87. And for Sunday, mostly sunny, high 81.

That is Brad Whiteley and his tune K-Car Funk 83. Remember those cars? Up next is Heather Lockhart and the Willows with a rock tune. This is called Hypnotized, originally done by Fleetwood Mac.

some kind of engine, and he never will. Now you know it's a meaningless question to ask if the stories are right. 'Cause when

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1: Areas of smoke and haze today with scattered thunderstorms developing this afternoon, a high of 90. Partly cloudy tonight with areas of smoke and haze, a low of 73. Scattered thunderstorms tomorrow morning with areas of smoke and haze, a high of 87. And for Sunday, mostly sunny, high 81.

Always wonderful to hear Freddie Cole. That is Do You Know Why? And what a combination right before that. Milt Jackson playing vibes, legendary guitarist Wes Montgomery, and that great tune Delilah. One from 2019, now Bill Hyde playing piano, and Randy Gillespie's the drummer, Paul Keller on bass. This is titled Dirge.

0: 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One of the stars of the show, The Bear, Emmy Award-winning actor Eben Moss Backrack. He plays Richie, the volatile, loyal, wounded, divorced dad who's trying to turn around his life and the family restaurant. 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
1: Areas of smoke and haze today with scattered thunderstorms developing this afternoon, a high of 90. Partly cloudy tonight with areas of smoke and haze, a low of 73. Scattered thunderstorms tomorrow morning with areas of smoke and haze, a high of 87. And for Sunday, mostly sunny, high 81.

Yeah, I love that song. Vince Guaraldi wrote it, played there by Ray Bryant. That is Cast Your Fate to the Wind. Friday Jazz has Tamara Tooney now, the title track to her debut release, Dreamsville.

I'm Elliot Forrest, and I hope you'll join us for the next broadcast from the Chamber Music Society of Lincoln Center. 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Areas of smoke and haze today with scattered thunderstorms developing this afternoon, a high of 90. Partly cloudy tonight with areas of smoke and haze, a low of 73. Scattered thunderstorms tomorrow morning with areas of smoke and haze, a high of 87. And for Sunday, mostly sunny, high 81.

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just what she meant. When I had to pawn my clothes just to pay my rent, talking about hard times. Hard times, oh yeah, yeah. Ooh.

Ray Charles, Hard Times. Before that, drummer Cecil Brooks III and his band with the voice of the saxophone. Pianist Becca Gush's Villy right now, his tune, El's Bop.

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1: Occasional rain this afternoon with areas of smoke and haze, a high of 90. Partly cloudy tonight with areas of smoke and haze, a low of 73. Scattered thunderstorms tomorrow morning, partly cloudy in the afternoon with areas of smoke and haze, a high of 86. Partly cloudy, 81 on Sunday.

Hi, and welcome to a really nice collection of music. Just getting ready for the weekend with the best music on the radio. Up first is alto saxophonist Art Pepper and a recording of Body and Soul.

Good time music. And why not? We're heading into the weekend. It's George Benson and Sweet Alice Blues. Have a singer next. This is Ian Shaw, and the title of the song is This Is Always.

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A passing glance, a moment's

0: This is Source Coda host Ryan Thompson. Join me in celebrating 5,000 arrangements being posted to the Overclocked Remix website as we look at their musical achievements in the game audio arrangement space over the past 27 years, from intimate solo performances to large-scale collaborations. 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
1: Occasional rain this afternoon with areas of smoke and haze, a high of 90. Partly cloudy tonight with areas of smoke and haze, a low of 73. Scattered thunderstorms tomorrow morning, partly cloudy in the afternoon with areas of smoke and haze, a high of 86. Partly cloudy, 81 on Sunday.

music very much of a particular time and place, the West Coast in the 1950s, to be specific. That's Jack Millman leading the band through When You're Near. And something that's actually timeless before that, Duke Ellington, without his band, Duke at the piano, with his tune Reflections in D. And up next, from Tuscaloosa, Alabama, here's saxophonist Sherman Irby with Betty the Baptist.

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Thank you very much for that, for your belief in Jazz on the Radio. I'm Bob Studebaker, Carol Saboya right there. Hello, goodbye. Beatleston. And saxophonist D'Antonio Hart takes over the collection now. This is called Like My Own.

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A genuine classic from Mel Torme right there. And before that, Kyle Simpson playing flugelhorn, leading his band, the Kyle Simpson Jazz Collective, through the lovely month of May. I'm Bob Studebaker. This collection of listener-supported jazz wraps up with a 1961 recording here by trumpeter Howard McGee. George Coleman plays sax, it's Junior Mance at the piano, and the title of this is Sharp Edge.

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1: Occasional rain this afternoon with areas of smoke and haze, a high of 90. Partly cloudy tonight with areas of smoke and haze, a low of 73. Scattered thunderstorms tomorrow morning, partly cloudy in the afternoon with areas of smoke and haze, a high of 86. Partly cloudy, 81 on Sunday.

There is jazz on the radio, and you have made it possible with your support. Thank you very much for that. I'm Bob Studebaker, and a Beatles medley there from Roberta Gamperini, leading into a track from pianist David Budway, one of his own compositions here. The title is A New Kiss.

0: This week on The Fugue, music that refused to stay concealed. We explore the recording Passing Fancy by the early music ensemble Sonnambula, featuring composers who had to conceal parts of their identities or were simply neglected by history. But not any longer. I'm Linda Kernahan. 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
1: Occasional rain this afternoon with areas of smoke and haze, a high of 90. Partly cloudy tonight with areas of smoke and haze, a low of 73. Scattered thunderstorms tomorrow morning, partly cloudy in the afternoon with areas of smoke and haze, a high of 86. Partly cloudy, 81 on Sunday.
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0: On the next Chicago Symphony Orchestra program, British cellist Sekou Kané-Mason makes his CSO debut in Elgar's Cello Concerto. Plus, Paavo Järvi conducts Nielsen's Fifth Symphony. That's next time with the CSO. I'm Lisa Simeone.
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and we are setting up the weekend with some really good music. Thank you for letting jazz into your life. That's Maceo Parker and Hard Times. The wonderful voice of Freddie Cole before that with Something Happens to Me. Now, it's a big band, a smoking hot big band, based in South Florida, the Horizons Jazz Orchestra. This is called Red Apple Suite.

pianist and composer Lisa Hilden there leading the way through her tune, Hot Summer Samba. And leading into a vocalist, Susanna McCorkle is next with Laughing at Life.

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legendary saxophonist Ben Webster with the Oscar Peterson Trio in Soulville right there. And the final number this hour from Brazilian pianist and bandleader Antonio Adolfo. This is called Outubro.

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1: Occasional rain this afternoon with areas of smoke and haze, a high of 90. Partly cloudy tonight with areas of smoke and haze, a low of 73. Scattered thunderstorms tomorrow morning, partly cloudy in the afternoon with areas of smoke and haze, a high of 86. Partly cloudy, 81 on Sunday.

Drummer Lewis Hayes leads this band with Abraham Burton on sax, Josh Evans on trumpet, and they're starting this hour of jazz with Horace Silver's Senior Blues.

pianist and composer Larry Vukovic. High Wall is what he titled that, inspired by his own story escaping from behind the Iron Curtain in the 50s, changing his life, and what a different world it was. Changing gears now, Ray Charles and Pancho Sanchez together. Title of this is Mary Ann.

0: Next time on the New York Philharmonic This Week, we honor the memory of the orchestra's dear friend, Alexander Kaplan. This is Alec Baldwin. Please join me for a special program featuring several concert favorites from Vaughan Williams and Ravel to Debussy and Rachmaninoff. It's Kaplan's playlist on the New York Philharmonic This Week.
1: This evening at 8 on 90.5 WKAR. Occasional rain this afternoon with areas of smoke and haze, a high of 90. Partly cloudy tonight with areas of smoke and haze, a low of 73. Scattered thunderstorms tomorrow morning, partly cloudy in the afternoon with areas of smoke and haze, a high of 86. Partly cloudy, 81 on Sunday.

Ava Cassidy singing Duke Ellington's It Don't Mean a Thing If It Ain't Got That Swing. The David Sills Mike Scott Ensemble before with Benny Golson's Along Came Betty. And alto saxophonist Marcus Howell takes over right now. This is called Get Right.

0: Hey everybody, this is Matt Wetroba, reminding you that if you miss any of my Sunday evening program, the first 2 hours will repeat the following Saturday. So join me for Folk with Matt Wetroba, Sunday at 6, and then again on Saturday at 6, right here on WKAR 90.5 FM.
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Alto saxophonist Richie Cole and organist Tony Monaco, they put the album out jointly, called it Keys of Cool, and the tune there was written by Richie Cole, titled No Longer Alone. Up next is trumpeter Tom Harrell and his composition Maharaja.

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Eliane Elias with A Man and a Woman. And before that, trumpeter Tom Harrell with one of his own compositions titled Maharaja. I'm Bob Studebaker. Hope you've enjoyed the music. Thank you for coming along for the ride and enjoying this collection of listener-supported Friday jazz. And that's an important thing to mention. 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Here's a 2006 Joe Lovano recording, big band, with John Hicks at the piano, Ralph LaLama playing both tenor sax and clarinet on this, and the title is Cool.

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1: Occasional rain this afternoon with areas of smoke and haze, a high of 90. Partly cloudy tonight with areas of smoke and haze, a low of 73. Scattered thunderstorms tomorrow morning, partly cloudy in the afternoon with areas of smoke and haze, a high of 86. Partly cloudy, 81 on Sunday.

It's Friday Jazz, a collection of music just right for getting ready for the weekend, all made possible by listener support. 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It is your support which makes it possible for me to play jazz on the radio. So thank you very, very much. Young saxophonist DeAndre Letsom starts us off with Focus.

Cause to me you're really fine. You got what it takes, deserve all the breaks, but I've got to be meek on $30 a week. You said you wanna get high at an Elsa Maxwell party, talk to the kids.

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1: That's Ernie Andrews singing us into this collection of Friday Jazz. Thank you very much for being here. I'm Bob Studebaker. Welcome to it. Ernie Andrews there, followed up by a gentle classic from pianist Bill Evans. This is his Waltz for Debbie.

0: Picture a violin. 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
1: Picture a trumpet. 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
0: From drums and gongs to sticks and stones, this week we have amazing and versatile women playing percussion. I'm Diane Jones, inviting you to join me on Feminine Fusion.
2: 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Occasional rain this afternoon with areas of smoke and haze, a high of 90. Partly cloudy tonight with areas of smoke and haze, a low of 73. Scattered thunderstorms tomorrow morning, partly cloudy in the afternoon with areas of smoke and haze, a high of 86. Partly cloudy, 81 on Sunday.

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I pull that out every once in a while because I love it. That is Dan Hicks and the Hot Licks. Dan was a guy who just could not be categorized, but he was great. Come on to my house. Before that, the Reed Hoysen Project, featuring Keith Bishop on sax, Stablemates. And a favorite of mine right now, this is guitarist Joe Negri doing the Mr. Rogers theme song.

0: Hey, I'm Cindy Howes. We have new music from Joby Riccio, Brent Cobb, Bella White, and Chris Pierce. We honor the late Dave Carter and celebrate birthdays of Emily Saliers and Rufus Wainwright. 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

Getting ready for the weekend with the best music on the radio. Dizzy Gillespie wrote that. It's called Woody and You. He wrote that for Woody Herman. Played there by Scott Hamilton. And pianist Cyrus Chestnut is next with Strolling in Central Park.

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Sustain what matters, build what's next.

Yeah, I love that. That is Houston Person playing sax, Ron Carter on bass, and a wonderful duet performance of Thelonious Monk's Blue Monk. LaVey Smith and her Red Hot Skillet Lickers before that. Great version of New Bloodsaw Blues. Wrapping up the hour now, very nicely, with Teddy Charles remembering Lionel Hampton with this recording of Stompin' at the Savoy.

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1: Occasional rain this afternoon with areas of smoke and haze, a high of 90. Partly cloudy tonight with areas of smoke and haze, a low of 73. Scattered thunderstorms tomorrow morning, partly cloudy in the afternoon with areas of smoke and haze, a high of 86. Partly cloudy, 81 on Sunday.

The title of that is Hello, Herbie. Pianist, composer, bandleader Antonio Adolfo and his tribute to Herbie Hancock. Friday Jazz, I'm Bob Studebaker. Nice to have you being part of it all. A lot of good things coming up. No hurry whatsoever. Just one great song after another. And Roberta Gamberini, the vocalist, is next. And a performance of the old tune, Deep Purple.

the next Great Lakes Concerts, the Traverse City Philharmonic plays Rossini's William Tell Overture. The Ann Arbor Symphony performs MSU professor Joe Tian's Transcend, and the Jackson Symphony performs the Brahms Variations on a Theme by Haydn. Saturday at noon,

Occasional rain this afternoon with areas of smoke and haze, a high of 90. Partly cloudy tonight with areas of smoke and haze, a low of 73. Scattered thunderstorms tomorrow morning, partly cloudy in the afternoon with areas of smoke and haze, a high of 86. Partly cloudy, 81 on Sunday.

Kelly Johnson right there, The Sweetest Sounds, and a live recording from George Shearing, Lute to Boot, is what we heard right before. And Steve Rachinsky now, Little Bee's Poem.

0: go. On the next show, Tunes Across the Mitten, we adventure through musical theater with songs about travel. 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

just for me. Reserve your love and sympathy. Promise pretty mama, or I'll be hurt if I discover that you're just a flirt. Honey, my affection is tried and true, so let me feel the same about you. You can have about two or three, so save it for the moment.

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Hank Jones leading the way through Round Midnight. Doc Cheatham, Save It Pretty Mama right before that. And trumpeter Tom Harrell now wraps up the session with Fountain.

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1: Occasional rain this afternoon with areas of smoke and haze, a high of 90. Partly cloudy tonight with areas of smoke and haze, a low of 73. Scattered thunderstorms tomorrow morning, partly cloudy in the afternoon with areas of smoke and haze, a high of 86. Partly cloudy, 81 on Sunday.

I've always really liked that song. It's from 1993. Titled is Tea's Bag, and that's baritone saxophonist Ronnie Cuber and Joey DeFrancesco playing the organ. This is Friday Jazz with Bob Studebaker, here to say welcome to it and then pretty much get out of the way and let the music do the talking. Up next is a vocalist everybody knows. This is Diana Krall, and Russell Malone plays guitar on this recording of the old favorite Let's Fall in Love.

0: If you love jazz and a mix of Latin, blues, and a pinch of soul, WKAR has a treat for you. 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
1: Occasional rain this afternoon with areas of smoke and haze, a high of 90. Partly cloudy tonight with areas of smoke and haze, a low of 73. Scattered thunderstorms tomorrow morning, partly cloudy in the afternoon with areas of smoke and haze, a high of 86. Partly cloudy, 81 on Sunday.

Friday Jazz with Steve Blackwood singing the song that gave Tony Bennett his big break back in 1949, Boulevard of Broken Dreams. Before that, the song subsequently was Tom Dempsey and Tim Ferguson together, their quartet, and a Duke Ellington song now, I Got a Bad and That Ain't Good, played by a group of guys from the Ellington Band led by Marshall Royal.

0: 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He plays Richie, the volatile, loyal, wounded, divorced dad who's trying to turn around his life and the family restaurant. 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

As trumpeter Freddie Hubbard recorded in the 1980s with pianist Benny Green and Golden Earrings. Up next, I have a collection of notable saxophonists, legendary saxophonists, actually. We have Coleman Hawkins, Eddie Logjaw Davis, Buddy Tate, and Arnett Cobb together with Shirley Scott at the organ. And this was recorded in 1959. The title of this is Very Saxy.

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Friday Jazz with Ann Hampton Callaway right there, and Larry Corbin with In Vision right before. An interesting take on Thelonious Monk's Bemsha Swing now wraps up the hour. This comes from Group 15.

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1: In mid-Michigan weather tonight, breezy with a chance of rain and thunderstorms, a low around 72. Showers and thunderstorms likely on Saturday, mainly before noon, then becoming sunny with a high near 89.

Benny Benack III, title track from his release, A Lot of Livin' to Do. Hi there, I'm Helen Wigger. Glad to be with you on a Friday. Let's bring on the Jazz Soul 7 with It's All Right. This jazz interpretation of the Impressions tune features Phil Upchurch on guitar, Russ Ferrante on keys, and Wallace Roney trumpet.

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1: In mid-Michigan weather tonight, breezy with a chance of rain and thunderstorms, a low around 72. Showers and thunderstorms likely on Saturday, mainly before noon, then becoming sunny with a high near 89.

Nickel and Dime, the name of that one. A few solos to recognize in that. Pianist Adam Schulman, as well as Joe Magnarelli on trumpet, Ian Hendrickson on alto sax. Earlier, Tanya Grubb, Sis Heart of Mine. Here's a performance from Sarah Vaughan, recorded at Newport.

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Catherine Russell from her 2010 release, Inside This Heart of Mine, As Long As I Live. And that was preceded by Harrison Squared with New Peace. Boy, it's been great being with you today, and I hope that you have a terrific weekend. I'm Helen Wigger. Let's close with Alphonse Mouzon, After the Rain.

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1: In mid-Michigan weather tonight, breezy with a chance of rain and thunderstorms, a low around 72. Showers and thunderstorms likely on Saturday, mainly before noon, then becoming sunny with a high near 89.

Mango Cafe, Victor Ruiz, the guitarist, and Daniel Wong, the pianist. Hope you enjoyed that. And I'm sure there's lots more to enjoy this hour, so I hope you can stay with me. I'm Helen Wigger. This is Judy Barnett. Let's face some music and dance.

0: 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Join me in celebrating 5,000 arrangements being posted to the Overclocked Remix website as we look at their musical achievements in the game audio arrangement space over the past 27 years, from intimate solo performances to large-scale collaborations. 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
1: In mid-Michigan weather tonight, breezy with a chance of rain and thunderstorms, a low around 72. Showers and thunderstorms likely on Saturday, mainly before noon, then becoming sunny with a high near 89.

Randy Napoleon before an appreciative audience, The Lost Tune, and earlier we heard from Etienne Charles. And right now we're going to hear from Tony DePaulis along with Eric DeFade. Also joining them, Francesco Locastro with a piece titled Cross-Eyed.

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composed by Victor Young in 1944. Michael Patches-Stewart with that interpretation of Stella by Starlight. Time to bring on the Hot Club of San Francisco. This is Hot Lips.

A performance that was recorded at the White House, August of 1962. Tony Bennett, along with Dave Brubeck, Lullaby of Broadway, and earlier, Cherrelle Cassidy with Still. Have a great weekend. I'm Helen Wigger. Let's close with John Shannon.

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1: In mid-Michigan weather tonight, breezy with a chance of rain and thunderstorms, a low around 72. Showers and thunderstorms likely on Saturday, mainly before noon, then becoming sunny with a high near 89.

One minute past the hour. I'm Helen Wigger. From her release, When the Wind Was Cool, this is Dominique Eade with a piece titled, I'll Take Romance.